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1: So we're talking about first summer job. Some kids could be having that very first summer job. Mm-hmm. So, yeah, mine was working on a pecan orchard hoeing weeds. Yours was what, making fried chicken?
2: Oh, that chicken was so good at Rex's Chicken. Oh, man, they had that big old fluffy bread. And
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2: Yeah.
1: Okay.
2: Yeah.
1: All right.
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2: The guy doing drugs beside me was the most interesting
3: 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Oh, my Lanta.
2: Let's see. What else was pretty weird? And then the couple that was arguing while I was traveling, too. That was interesting. I mean, I was like, can you just be quiet? I just want
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2: I was. I mean, hindsight's 20/20. I would have got a single cab and got one of those, you know, sleepy places, you know, the beds, you know,
3: sleeper. As opposed,
2: yeah, sleeper, yeah, yeah,
3: one of those sleepy things,
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1: So we're talking about first summer job. Some kids could be having that very first summer job. So yeah, mine was working on a pecan orchard hoeing weeds. Yours was what, making fried chicken?
2: Oh, that chicken was so good at Rex's Chicken. Oh man, they had that big old fluffy bread. And
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2: Yeah.
1: Okay. Yeah.
3: 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Who was Rex?
0: Wake the fun up with Jeff Mudflap and the gang.
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4: 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Oh, my Atlanta.
3: Let's see, what else was pretty weird? And then the couple that was arguing while I was traveling, too. 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
2: trying to sleep, yeah.
3: I was. Right. I mean, hindsight's 20/20. I would have got a single cab and got one of those, you know, sleepy places, you know, the beds, you know,
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3: As opposed, yeah, sleeper, yeah, yeah,
4: understanding. One of those sleepy things,
5: sleepy place,
4: a nap hut.
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0: 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We may not have it all together, but together we have it all.
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0: There's MacArthur from Hardy, Eric Church, Morgan Wallen, and Tim McGraw. It's Jeff Mudflap, the gang, back for another week. It is Monday, June 15th. Katie Jo, how are you today?
1: Good morning. I can't believe it's June 15th. We're halfway through it.
0: I know. Gosh, really, we're halfway through the year and halfway through the month of June already. It's we're on the downhill slide now to the end of the year. Think about that.
1: It's coming.
0: Isn't that crazy? I know, right?
1: It is wild.
0: All right, Mudflap is still out. He's still in his recovering from his eye thing he had going there. So let's see. Nice weekend. Anything fun?
1: Oh, I went to the Luke Bryan concert Friday night.
0: Yeah.
1: And then I did my open houses on Saturday and Sunday, and they went really well. So that's great.
0: Good.
1: Yeah, I think that's really all that we had packed up. I pulled up to my house yesterday, Jeff, and it was so cute. There were about 8 to 10 bicycles and scooters and everything all in front of it. Yeah. So
0: yeah, because you're like in a neighborhood mm-hmm. now, right? So you got, yeah.
1: Oh, yeah. We're in the cul-de-sac. Like, that street is no longer operable. Yeah. Like, if a car comes down there, they're just going to turn around and go the other way.
0: Yeah, that's always the best. I know when we lived in Oklahoma, our street, man, there was a million kids, and our house was the epicenter of all kid activities, man. I mean, we always had a baseball game going in the yard or something. I mean, it was just, you know, kids in and out. And yeah. No, that's fun when you got a nice neighborhood where there's a lot of kids that are about the same age and everybody's playing. And so.
1: Yeah.
0: Yeah. My neighborhood now, we've got, we have quite a few little kids now. There for a while, it was kind of quiet because all the kids had, you know, had grown up and graduated and everything. But now there's a bunch of, some new families move in here in the last year. And there's just a lot of little kids now running around and playing outside like the good old days. It's nice when you see kids playing outside and riding bikes and, you know, just being out, not being tethered to video games constantly, stuff like that.
1: So. Yeah. Oh, yeah. We still have no Wi-Fi at our house.
0: Oh, really? Yeah.
1: And we only have one TV, and so we connect it to my hotspot on my phone. But my boys, they haven't had their PlayStation, and they had kind of gotten in a little bit of a slump. Like, I was about to have to cut it out. But now they're just outside all the time. It's so fun.
0: Well, wouldn't that be great if by not having that around for a while, they'll get used to playing outside and loving that and won't really even have that much interest in playing video games again? That'd be cool.
1: Yep.
0: I don't know if that'd be
1: And I literally realistic. Could not cave. Because I have no Wi-Fi, so it's like, you can annoy me all you want, but I cannot do anything about it.
0: But you'll get it eventually, right?
1: Oh, yeah, tomorrow.
0: Okay. Oh, tomorrow. Yeah. Okay, yeah, sometime between 8 and 5, something like that. Yeah.
1: This week, they really left me open Monday through Friday, anytime 8 to noon or 1 to 5.
0: You know, I find it hard to believe that those places can't narrow it down anymore. Like, you know, I mean, even when you make an appointment at a doctor, I mean, sometimes they're not exactly right on point with that either. But at least it's not, we'll get you in sometime between 8 and noon, sometime between noon and 5. I mean, it's like, how hard is it? Just tell, I mean, you can't narrow it down. I've never understood that.
1: I wish they were the only ones.
0: For sure, so,
1: I wish they were the only ones, but with being in real estate.
0: Yeah.
1: Oh, they'll call you from across town, and they're supposed to call you on their way or whatever, and they'll call you, and they're like, I'm sitting in the driveway. Well, you're 20 minutes across town. Bro, you should have called me. Then you have to reschedule and then wait another day for 8 to 5.
0: Yeah. Good times.
1: Good times.
0: Okay. Well, no, none of that stress right now.
1: No.
0: It's fun time now. It's all fun time.
1: Yeah.
0: No stress. Okay. Let's see here. I'm trying to think what else. Yeah, I was going to go to a movie last night. We talked about that, but there wasn't anything really wanted to see that much. I mean, I've heard Obsession is really good, but I don't know. We're just kind of like, do you want to go see that? Yeah, I don't know, maybe. Yeah, I've heard it's good. Yeah, me too. Well, I don't know. So we decided not. Then we were going to go see Michael again because we saw it once, but then we decided, I don't know, do you really want to go pay for a movie the second time? I don't know. You know, it was just one of those weird nights. So we ended up going, well, let's just watch something on Netflix. And we ended up watching, it's a new, I think it's new, but it was it's Jennifer Lopez and
1: Office Romance.
0: Yeah, have you seen that?
1: We watched that this weekend.
0: Yeah, that's a cute movie. It was good. Yeah, so that was good. So we ended up doing that.
1: Had you seen Pressure?
0: Yes, I did see that a couple weeks ago. Yeah, that was really. I liked that.
1: Some people were
0: really
1: talking
0: cool.
1: about that this weekend.
0: Yeah, it was surprisingly good. It's kind of a historical drama kind of thing, you know, around D-Day and World War II. But it was really neat. It was a neat story that I'd never, of all the things I knew about D-Day, I'd never heard this particular story about really about the weather and the meteorologists involved and how important it was for him to make the right decision. Just never really knew that story. So it was good. Mm-hmm. Yeah. Let's see, what else was out this week? Actually, I've got the, as far as what the big movies were this weekend.
1: Oh, it was Robert with Stratford that was telling me that he had gone to see Pressure 3 times.
0: Really?
1: Yes. He said that he just couldn't get enough.
0: Man, okay. I love that movie. It was really good. But man, 3 times, that's okay. He did like that one. No, it was a great movie for sure. Let's see. The number one movie this weekend was Disclosure Day. That's the thing about the UFOs and, you know, Steven Spielberg. I don't know. That one, that one kind of weirds me out. And the reason is because, you know, I'm just a conspiracy enough guy that things like that kind of, it's always fascinating to me how over the last year or so we've had all this, you know, these supposed videos of UFOs and the government's releasing all these files and we're doing all these things about UFOs. And then suddenly they come out with this movie and I don't know. It always makes me think they're trying to soften us up for something, you know?
1: Yeah.
0: Get us used to an idea of something. And it just, I don't know. I was like, you know what? I'm not going to go see that. So, let's see. So that was number one. Obsession was number two still. That one's still doing well. Scary Movie was number three. Backrooms at number four. I think that's the scary one there. The really scary one there. Backrooms. I think that's correct. Yeah. Let's see.
1: Oh, yeah.
0: Yeah. Sci-fi horror film. Yeah. And then rounding out the top five for the weekend was Masters of the Universe. Yeah, I don't even know what.
1: I haven't even heard of Masters.
0: I never watched Masters of the Universe or anything. Come here, Battle Cat, or something. I don't know. Is it that?
1: Oh yeah, the Sword of Power.
0: Yeah, the Sword of Power. Okay. Yeah, I don't know. That was and Skeletor. Okay. Wow. Yeah.
1: Joined forces with Teela and Man at Arms.
0: All right.
1: Adam had to embrace his true destiny.
0: As He-Man.
2: The most powerful man in the universe. Come here, Battle Cat.
0: All right. I don't know. There comes a point in life where you got to say goodbye to some of those things, and that was one of them for me. All right. Those are your top five movies. So if you're looking to see something, Disclosure Day was the number one movie. So, you know, I heard some people say it was stupid. I didn't really get into it, but it was number one. A lot of people went and saw it. So
1: I'm going to have to read the reviews.
0: Good. I don't know. All right. Well, I guess that was about it. As far as what else we got here? As far as the weather, which, you know, I'm kind of a day-to-day guy with the weather. I don't look too far ahead anymore because it's never very accurate. But today we do have, it still looks like there's still a chance of rain, but that would be mostly, looks like this evening. So we'll see. And a high of about 80. And by Wednesday, if you can believe the weather, it could be 104 on Wednesday. So, yeah, summer. We've had such a mixed bag of temperatures so far. It's like yesterday was kind of like a fall-like day for a while.
1: They knew mudflap.

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1: Yes, I am.
0: Good thing you can still sneak a laugh. Jeff Mudflap and the gang on 96.3 KFFF.

0: how far does a goodbye go? It is Jeff Mudflap and the gang. And are you watching the World Cup any in the soccer? Do you get into that at all? Or?
1: I have not.
0: I just can't. I can't do it. I realize that soccer is hugely important and popular around the globe, but I just can't. I just can't watch it. It's just guys running around kicking a ball from each other, and it feels like nothing ever happens. And I know that people are really into it, hear that, and are probably like, yeah, you moron, that's, you know, the strategy. This, I just can't do it. And I tried this weekend. I thought, you know what? It's a big deal. I'm going to watch it. I can do it. I'm going to watch it. I'm going to get into it. I watched about 5 minutes of it, and I was like, I just can't. So I ended up watching episodes of Marshalls, I think so. But I did see that this came out. There was a poll done to see which fan base has the most attractive fan base.
1: Oh.
0: And apparently it's Argentina.
1: Oh.
0: So congratulations, okay. Argentina.
1: Yeah, congratulations.
0: Way to go. Way to be good looking. Good. Brazil was second and the U.S. was third. So.
1: Well, yeah. I guess at least we're on the top three.
0: Yeah, I know, right? And I figure that's a competition surrounding soccer that I actually understand. So,
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0: All right, welcome to Monday, just past 7. It is June 15th, and here we are halfway through the year. We're halfway through the month of June, and we must be having a lot of fun because time flies when you're having fun.
1: It does.
0: As we all know.
1: It's going by so fast.
0: I know. Yeah, the pace of life, man, it does. It flies by, doesn't it? Let's see here. Over the weekend, I guess, first of all, it felt like maybe the rest of the country is moving on a little bit from hating Texas Tech, you know, on the daily, hourly, minute by minute. I saw a little less Tech hate, you know, but still out there. But it seems like maybe after like a week, people are starting to maybe move on to something else to be angry about, perhaps.
1: Exhausted themselves.
0: But
1: you should have heard Luke Bryan bring it up at his concert.
0: Oh, no, did he really?
1: Oh, yeah, yeah, yeah. You could tell he was, like, dipping into it to see what the response would be. And so he was saying, how about Lubbock? And what do y'all think about UT? What do y'all think about Aggies? Blah, blah, blah. And, I mean, the crowd was going insane. But he, he kind of dipped into it and then realized that was not a good idea. So
0: yeah.
1: He shut it down real quick.
0: Yeah, that's got to be real careful on that one, especially now. But, yeah, the Tech Hate Week, man, it was unreal. But yeah, I saw a little bit less of it on social media. I had to take a break. It was just getting to me. But you know, one thing that occurred to me though, I was sitting there and I was like, you know, all the things I kept reading all week about how if Brendan Sorsby plays for Tech, it's going to destroy college football and it's the end of college football. It's the end of sports. I mean, just the most dramatic, over the top stuff. And I'm sitting there going, well, okay, haven't by that logic, haven't we already ruined it? Because he played for Cincinnati. I mean, he's been playing for a few years, and if he's been gambling, by the logic, wouldn't we already have destroyed college football?
1: Yeah.
0: Yet I believe we had a season this past season. I think it played. I think they're planning on another one this year, from everything I can tell. And it's just people get so dramatic about this stuff. And, you know, it's like realignment, you know, people changing conferences. I don't like all that sometimes, but it's always, oh, it's going to destroy college football. No, it's not. It's just going to change it. It's going to be different. People are going to go to games. It's still going to happen. You know, we're not going to destroy college football. Everybody's not going to, they're not just going to, you know, turn in all the uniforms, shut everything down. That's been destroyed.
1: Yeah.
0: Not going to have a season.
1: And
0: oh, because of Texas
1: here.
0: Tech and, yeah. You know. It's just, it's crazy. So I thought, well, you know, I think since we didn't destroy it this past season with Brendan Sorsby playing at Cincinnati, then probably we're not going to destroy it this season if he ends up playing some games for Tech. I think I like my chances there of being able to enjoy college football in the future. I think it's going to be okay. So that was good news. I felt better about that. Then Tech softball. Finally, killing it in the portal now. Again, they got two really high profile players over the weekend. I don't know if you saw this or not.
1: I didn't see it.
0: What's her name? Is it Jaden Huebner, something like that, from LSU? She was like the number one pitcher in the portal. And then the other player, she's

0: from Purdue, and I cannot remember.
1: Moriah?
0: Yeah, so yeah, Moriah Holmes. Something, yeah. I can't, yeah, I don't know. I can't think what her name is off the top of my head. But yeah, she looks really good as well. So anyway, so that's kind of cool. Yeah, so that was good news.
1: That Jaden Hebner has 2 years of eligibility left.
0: Yeah, see, I like when they get players that aren't just one and done. So, you know, that's awesome.
1: Oh, that Moriah, the outfielder, mm-hmm. led the entire nation with the batting average.
0: Wow.
1: 0.555.
0: Yeah, 555. That's she gets a hit over half of her at-bats. You got to like that. Now, they are losing some players, too. I was kind of surprised that Sam Lincoln entered the portal. I didn't think she would leave, but you know, the players that left are the type of players you would see usually going into the portal or something, looking for more playing time, perhaps, that kind of thing. But yeah, Tech lands a couple of really great, highly rated transfers. So there you go. More reasons for the country to hate Tech. I did see a funny graphic yesterday. Someone had posted a graphic with the something like the biggest growing rivalries or something in college football. And, you know, it had things like Texas versus Georgia and, you know, it's like, I think it was like TCU versus Utah. And then it had Texas Tech versus, and had the American flags, Texas Tech versus America. I was like, that's what it feels like, right? It really does. So, but yeah, maybe some of this will subside a little bit.
1: Lovey texted in and said some of the heat must have been taken off of Texas Tech because the Knicks fans, I guess, are going berserk in New York.
0: Yeah, that's saying anytime some city has the championship like that, people use it as an excuse to burn things down and tear stuff up. It's a great way to celebrate. So yeah, New York has been dealing with that, I guess. So.
1: Said unfortunately turned chaotic, resulting in dozens of arrests and property damage.
0: Yeah. What is it about people get excited and want to tear things up? It's just like, do you remember when Tech went to the national championship game? I mean, it's like they hadn't even won anything yet, but people were down there on Broadway jumping off chimneys and you know, hauling couches out and burning lime scooter. Yeah, turned a car over. I mean, it was crazy. And it's a weird phenomenon how the mob mentality takes over in celebration times like that. Like it's a license to just do whatever, you know, for anarchy. It's a really strange thing. You see that a lot.
1: I just couldn't imagine being the parent sitting at home knowing that your kid's at school and you see them on the news flipping a car over.
0: All right. Now, I remember that Kathy and I had gone down there for that because, you know, everybody's gathering down the campus. It was a great time, you know, and so we're down there and I see these guys trying to roll a car, you know, and I just thought, that's where I was like, you know what? I don't think that I'm at a point in my life where I want to be present while we're turning cars over and just
1: standing in the background, you know, laughing.
0: Yeah, I was like, you know, maybe this ought to be where we exit this deal. So we just went home, you know. But I was like, I don't think so.
1: It's intense.
0: But it is weird. If Tech ever wins a national championship in anything, I really, oh boy, you just wonder what'll happen.
1: Yeah,
0: it's gonna be craziness. Let's see. Anything else exciting from this weekend? I didn't do a whole lot this weekend, but we celebrated our anniversary this weekend. It was last Wednesday, but we went out and we did that Saturday, and so we had a good weekend. But kind of a chilled out weekend too. We kind of just, you know, do a few naps involved, and
1: oh yeah, Sunday was a nappy day. The rain and the weather.
0: By the way, speaking of the weather. It rained again over here. It wasn't raining. When you got here, it wasn't raining, right?
1: No, not at all.
0: Yeah, me either. And so we're sitting here, and all of a sudden I look back behind me. I was like, hey, I think it rained outside. So, and it must not have lasted very long.
1: No. I mean, it had to have come down very quickly, and then it was done. I thought the sprinklers were on up front.
0: Yeah, I don't think we have sprinklers anymore here. Hmm. Yeah. I feel like maybe at some point we may have. But I don't think they work anymore.
1: Nature sprinkler. Sure.
0: Yeah, it's nature sprinkler now, and that's what that was this morning. So, all right. Well, Mudflap is still out recovering from his eye surgery. I'm not sure when he's back. So, we continue and just kind of it's a little bit quieter around here, less unpredictable, less scary. It's just you know.
1: Not so many curveballs.
0: Right. Yeah, it's mostly it just change-ups now. A few fastballs here and there, but no curveballs. A lot of intentional walks, you know.
1: Yeah.
0: It's pretty chilled out. So, If you ever just want to jump in with something crazy, I guess, you know, feel free. You have the license to do that. And I'll try to react in some way. You know, oh my gosh, you know, okay. We'll try to recreate what.
1: That's just so hard to do.
0: I think about
1: half the stuff that he says, and I mean, if I were to say it, it just does not go over the same.
0: Yeah, that's probably true. Okay, scrap that idea.
1: Yeah,
0: scrap that idea.
1: You don't want me going down the tunnel.
0: Let's just play it close to the vest and we'll just do the basics.
1: Closed until further notice.
0: Oh, I like that. I mean, it's summer after all. It's vacation season. Maybe you're right.
1: Yeah.
0: But maybe he'll be back Friday. I don't know. We'll see. We'll keep you updated on that. All right, 7-Eleven, we've got Katie Joe's Small Town Shoutout coming up. We still got the birthday list. If you'd like to get one added this morning, you can do that by texting us at 806-900-9630. That is the Sonic text line.
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0: boss thinks you're stuck in traffic, but you're really just avoiding your kid's morning fight. Hey, we won't tell. Waking up with Jeff Mudflap in the gang.
1: I love that.
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0: KLLL, Chris Stapleton, there is Broken Halos. It is 719. Jeff Mudflap and the gang. And coming up later on this morning, we'll play the one-second song a little bit after 8 o'clock. I got the birthdays coming up. And right now it is Katie Joe's Small Town Shout-Out.
1: Shout-out to Spring Lake Earth, population 141.
0: Salute! And I was just there like this past week. Was it not this weekend, but a week ago, though?
1: Yeah.
0: I drove through there. Yeah, that was fun. I found all kinds of neat little. There's some centennial markers out there around Earth.
1: Yeah.
0: Texas centennial markers that are actually pretty interesting that I stumbled upon. So, anyway, so there you go.
1: Shout out Spring Lake.
0: There you go.
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0: We got Father's Day coming up, and sometimes dads can be hard to buy for, let's face it. But here's something that every dad would love. Lightheaded helmets. This is a Lubbock company, and they're making these helmets. They light up, and thus the name, lightheaded helmets. These are so cool. Now, it's so, like the Texas Tech helmet. They're full-size helmets. They look like regulation helmets, but they glow with all the double T, the red stripe down the middle of the helmet. And, you know, all the things that would be like the decals on the back, everything lights up. And it's so cool. You've got to see these to believe them. Lightheadedhelmets.com is the website. They've also got them at Red Raider Outfitter. And it would make a perfect Father's Day gift because, let's face it, you know, if your dad probably, chances are, especially being in Lubbock and, you know, lots of Tech fans, and you probably grew up going to games with your dad, probably have a lot of family memories tied into those kind of things. 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

0: from his Flow State album that came out on Friday. Yacht Rock covers Keith Urban. That one features John Mayer. A couple of guitar slingers dueling it out on that one. Anyway, that's Guitar Man. All right, 7:32. Weather brought to you by South Plains Roofing. Looks like today we've got some rain this morning. In fact, it rained just a little bit ago here. Can't tell if it's raining now, but there is rain in the area. High today, it looks like it's only going to be around 78. And then, but by Wednesday, maybe back up around 100. But who really knows?
1: Who knows?
0: Nobody really knows. You just have to get up every day and see what the weather's doing in the moment. My life is so much less stressful now that I don't worry about the weather.
1: Yeah.
0: I just get up and go, well, look at that.
1: Like a new human.
0: It's raining and it's going to be nice and cool today. I think I like that. But yeah, right now it is 65, so maybe you got some rain at your place. All right, Mudflap is out and still recovering from his little eye procedure thing he had. So, Katie Jo, you get to be the birthday person still.
1: All right. Happy birthday, Jonathan Murphy, Andrea Clayton, Sandy Cox, Travis Graves, Mason Brassfield, Linda Hernandez, Charlotte Duff, Dolores Mullins. Happy birthday to Karen Holiday, Shaky Davis, Tammy Nicholson, Zach Ellis, Jessica Vargas, Ashley Brady, Amy Powell, Lori Sanders has a birthday today, Michael Sanders, Katie Youngblood, Donna Wolf, Chance Wood, Candace Branch, Jamie Jackson, Shay Arnett, Dave Fernandez, and happy anniversary to Lovey's parents, Dean and Tracy.
0: Dave is our coworker. Dave works the noon hour here on KLLL, so we'll have to be sure and say happy birthday to Dave when he walks in this morning.
1: Yes, Dave used to be my screensaver on this computer with a Superman cape.
0: That's right, yeah, because he saved us so many times here when things were broken. Yeah, we have a picture of him with the superhero mask yep. And everything, yeah. So
1: happy birthday, Dave.
0: But he got bumped off the screensaver with my dog, Rainbow, right? Yeah, yeah. Yeah, my dogs, I tell you. The three dogs, it's been kind of crazy. And Kathy was keeping my son and daughter-in-law. They have a lab. And then my daughter-in-law's mom and sister, they also each have a lab. They were out of town, all of them. So Kathy was taking care of those three dogs. Plus, we had our three dogs. So we were responsible for the lives of six dogs this weekend. And I say we, one of us. I didn't help with the other three, but I did. I obviously with my own three, but I don't know what it was this weekend. I don't know if they sensed that Kathy was taking care of these other three dogs and they were jealous and acting out or what, but man, my three dogs were crazy this weekend. Like your Raider, the little schnauzer, usually kind of, a little high spirited, barks a lot, but usually he's older and he's about 10. So he usually just kind of hangs out. And then Rainbow, she's the 9-year-old golden retriever that we kind of took in to, she was in a bad situation. And she's pretty chill out, too. She just kind of hangs out, doesn't really make much noise, doesn't do anything. And then Josie, the golden retriever puppy, she's the one that is the instigator of the craziness sometimes because she's a puppy, right? But even lately, this whole last week, she was kind of chilled out, too. I even remarked several times, like, man, she's actually kind of calming down. I kind of like this. Well, enter yesterday.
1: Psych.
0: Oh, my gosh. It was crazy yesterday. It was pandemonium, all three of them. It was just, I was like, what happened? And Josie, especially, at one point, I mean, she is like running everywhere. She's bothering Rainbow, the old one, who, when she doesn't want to be messed with, she'll let the puppy know, like, get away from me. It's about to go down. And so they were getting into it, and then Raider gets involved, and they're running and barking and crazy everywhere. And I was just like, what is happening here? So I don't know. This is something. They all three of them were out of control yesterday. Dog problems, man.
1: My kids were like that yesterday.
0: Yeah, well, just do it. I just put them out in the backyard and let them settle it, So, right. I don't know. What's easier? When it gets down to it, I mean, I had three kids and I got three dogs. And so raising three kids had its moments, but I think three kids is easier than three dogs sometimes because dogs, all they hear is you going, nah, me, meh, meh, meh, meh. They can't understand really. kids, at least you can reason with them when they get to a certain age. Now, they may not always listen or respond, but you can at least communicate with them. Dogs, it's just, you know.
1: Kids can eventually feed themselves, too. Like animals, you are on that duty forever.
0: Yeah, yeah, got to make sure they get food and water. Yeah, it was, after yesterday, though, I was like, man, let me hurry and get back to work. Please. See, Kathy works from home. She's there all the time. But she's so good with them. And they let's face it, they really like her more than they like me. And I know it. Oh absolutely.
1: No, okay.
0: She takes care of them, and she's very nurturing, and, you know, just she's really good with them and trains them and all the things. So when I get home, she has to train me how to train the dogs. And and it's just, and I think they sense it. They like me okay, but they don't like me like they like her.
1: Connor texted in and said, and you wonder why she wants to trade your Jordans.
0: Well, I mean, you know, that's at least I keep those put up too, because I don't want the dogs destroying them either. But
1: yeah,
0: I'm surprised she doesn't trade me, actually. So, you know.
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0: So Friday night, it was Luke Bryan at the USA. I didn't stick around before. I was out there beforehand, but I didn't stick around. I don't know why, really. I've seen him before a few times, but is this the first time you've seen Luke Bryan in concert?
1: Yes, it's the first time that I saw him, and he put on a great show.
0: Yeah, I didn't think it wasn't like a ginormous crowd, it didn't seem like, but your first time seeing him, what'd you think?
1: I thought he was great. Yeah. I think, yeah, he has some little dance moves that really gets people fired up. But it was overall, it was a really good concert. And I was really impressed with the girl that he had open for him, Carly Scott Collins. But, man, Luke's just an entertainer. Like, yeah, he just can get people riled up. And at one point, he's singing the beer song. I just want and have another beer or drink a beer.
0: Drink a beer. The slow one. Yeah, drink a beer. And that one, yeah.
1: He was throwing, they had a guy over by a cooler, and he was just throwing Coors Light cans at Luke, and then he was throwing them out to the crowd, and it was very involved, and it was fun.
0: Yeah, people love free beer.
1: They love it.
0: When all else fails, throw out free beer. That solves a lot of things. Maybe we ought to try that on this show. Hey, if you listen, we'll give you free beer.
1: Yeah.
0: No, I guess not, but... So what was the girl's name that opened? You said Carly what?
1: Carly Scott Collins.
0: Okay. Yeah, I don't know much about her, but I did see there's some rumor that is she, like, I don't know if this is internet rumor or if this is true, but that her and Keith Urban,
1: I mean, I knew I liked her from the get-go.
0: Dating or something, I mean, or seeing each other, or, you know, because he's divorced from Nicole Kidman now.
1: Yeah, it said that I guess she had moved in after the divorce.
0: I mean, he is old enough to be her dad.
1: I mean,
0: there's that.
1: That's,
0: you know,
1: weird.
0: What is she, 26?
1: Yeah, she's 20. Oh, so she broke her silence on reports that she is living with Keith Urban following his divorce from Nicole Kidman, calling the rumor ridiculous.
0: Oh, so it is ridiculous. Okay. All right. So maybe now maybe I'm spreading rumors. Is that what you're saying? So maybe they're not actually seeing each other.
1: Maybe not.
0: Maybe they're just friends.
1: Well, either way, she's in touch with Keith Urban, so...
0: Okay.
1: That's cool.
0: All right. Well,
1: but she was very talented, very, very talented, and she really had the crowd going, too.
0: Did anybody else perform, or was she the only opener?
1: No, Shane Proffitt.
0: Shane Proffitt, okay. Yeah, mm-hmm. You know,
1: he was great,
0: a few
1: too.
0: Songs. Yeah. Yeah, he's not bad. Okay, I do know a little bit about him. All right, well, I guess our next big concert is Riley Green. That'll be September. The tickets for that, by the way, go on sale this Friday, all right? So this Friday... I can finally get the Riley Green tickets. I've been watching Marshals, you know, the Dutton thing, the Yellowstone spinoff with Casey. He's the U.S. Marshal now. I started watching it, and the first couple of episodes a few weeks ago when I first started, I couldn't quite get into it. It just felt sort of, I don't know, I couldn't put my finger on what it was, because I love all of the Yellowstone, all it, Landman, all of those. I they're my favorite shows. I love all of them. This one, it just felt sort of, I don't know, it's kind of cheesy or something. I just couldn't get into the characters for the first few episodes. But I thought, you know what, let me just keep watching it. I'll keep powering through. So I just kept watching one at a time. Finally, yesterday, I think I'm at like episode 7, 8, somewhere right in there. It's where Riley Green is actually in the show, and he plays Double G or something. He's a guy that was on their SEAL team, and something went bad, you know, and he's been messed up and everything. But he ends up coming to Montana and to Casey's place, and Casey lets him stay there while he ends up kind of helping him out in an operation they're doing. And but I thought Riley Green as an actor, not bad.
1: You know, fantastic.
0: He was all right. I don't know if he's fantastic, but he was serviceable. You know, it was good.
1: He definitely makes any show better.
0: It was adequate. Yeah, I'm sure. For most women, would be like, I don't even care if he can act. All he has to do is just stand there.
1: Yeah.
0: Yeah, I guess.
1: Yeah, it's good.
0: But he was actually okay in it, and he was in a couple of episodes there. I don't know if he's going to be on there anymore, because I stopped. It was the first episode he appeared on, and that was continued into another one, and I watched that. And I think the show has gotten better as it goes on, and the thing I like about it is that it, and I'm behind, obviously. I mean, it's, I think they already had the season finale or whatever. I'm not to that point yet, but... the more the show goes on, the more I kind of get into it, and you get to know these other characters a little bit. and there's a little more depth to it. And then they start having, there's a lot more stuff where I feel like the Yellowstone connection starts, you know, there's just more and more stuff, the references and things to it. And that's what I like is when, you know, you still have that connection.
1: It's all intertwined.
0: Right. And then Dutton Ranch, are you watching that?
1: I am watching Dutton Ranch,
0: yes. Did you see the new episode this weekend?
1: No, I haven't watched it yet.
0: Okay, well, I'm telling you, when, no, I'm not going to.
1: Oh, no, don't tell me.
0: No, that is, I love, that one's really good. That's my, that, Marshall's is okay, but Dutton Ranch, absolutely.
1: Big Mark said that, Marshall's was a little bit too watered down.
0: Yeah.
1: But that Dutton Ranch is just as good as Yellowstone. I agree with that.
0: Yeah, Marshall's, you know, is airing on regular TV, too, you know, on CBS, like the network. So it is a little bit watered down, but it has gotten better. Dutton Ranch is amazing, and the way they're just slowly letting out this tension of all the different parties involved, who do you trust? It's like the Jacksons. I mean, I'm like, I don't know, man. I mean, then you get the, what's the guy? I still struggle with names of characters on that show for some reason, because there's a lot of new people. I mean, obviously Rip and Beth, everybody knows that, but Annette Bening's character, what is it? Beulah Jackson, yeah. And then Oriana, she's trouble. Zachariah, he's one of the guys working with Rip now on the ranch. Yeah, Rob Will, that's the guy there. Rob Will, he's a bad dude, and he's trouble as well. And I keep thinking that Ed Harris's character, Everett McKinney, the kindly war vet / veterinarian, there's just something about him that I keep thinking that he's got some real super dangerous part of him or something. I just think he's too nice and kindly old guy.
1: Some skeletons
0: in the
1: closet.
0: I just feel like there's something that we're going to find out about him, of his dark past of something. And he's a lot more dangerous than what he seems like he is. That's just a feeling I get.
1: Bum, bum, bum.
0: Yeah, I don't know. I keep waiting, but I haven't seen that yet. So. BK had a good point. Sheridan is not a writer for Marshall's. Yeah, he kind of handed that off to some other people that are writing for it. So, yeah, so it's a little different on that. But, man, Dutton Ranch, what were you saying?
1: Well, I need to backtrack, too, because seeing BK's text. So Carly Scott Collins was a guitarist for Keith Urban for a while.
0: Okay, was that her?
1: And
0: okay.
1: You should have, that's what I was going to tell you. You should have seen her play that guitar. It was unbelievable.
0: Okay, so that's where, I know now we're from Dutton Ranch.
1: Yeah,
0: back
1: sorry.
0: To that. Okay, mm-hmm. That's okay. No, hey, it's
1: text
0: it's,
1: threads.
0: We're just sitting around the breakfast table here, you know? It's, I know, in the text threads. I know we get lost sometimes, but no, it's, okay, so you remember when that whole thing first happened with Nicole Kidman and Keith Urban, and they were, you know, it came out that they were breaking over that. Well, that was the thing, was that was the rumor that he had something going with his guitar player or something. So that was her.
1: That's
0: this
1: her.
0: What's her name again?
1: Carly Scott Collins.
0: Okay. All right. So there was that. So maybe they really are seeing each other. She just didn't move.

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10: All right, coming up, we'll play the 1 second song. I guess we'll do some Luke Bryan songs, or Lake Bryan. That's his that's his little known twin brother who never really made it big in the music business. Lake Bryan, yes. No, we'll do some Luke Bryan songs since the concert just happened Friday night and everybody's still in the afterglow of that. So,
11: oh, yeah.
10: All right.
11: The gang has been texting in. Randy and Taz went.
10: Yeah, people, I know, and texting us pictures from the show. That's, we appreciate that.
11: Oh, yeah. Norma sent in some really great photos. She was third row.
10: Oh, man. Yeah, she was right there. Very nice. Yeah, she was one of our winners, right?
11: Mm-hmm.
10: Yeah, we gave away tickets in the first five rows. Thanks for sending the pictures, y'all. That's really cool to see what everything looked like from up close and personal there. Very nice. All right, here is today's Bible verse. It is Romans 12:21. Don't let evil conquer you, but conquer evil by doing good. That's Romans 12:21.

0: Just Think About You. That is Dustin Lynch. It is 8:07. Of course, Friday night, it was Luke Bryan at the USA. And I don't guess it was a ginormous crowd. It was like 5,000, probably something like that. But it was an enthusiastic crowd, right?
1: Yeah, it really was not that crowded. I kept on thinking it was going to fill in.
0: Yeah.
1: But, I mean, it's, and that honestly shocked me, as I thought he's going to come out here and halfway do things because this place isn't packed. But he came out, and he still put on. I still feel like he gave the effort that he would a packed stadium.
0: Yeah. It's interesting because I think, you know, Tech is out. So that immediately takes a lot of concert goers off the table when Tech is not in session. So that's why, you know, I'm kind of surprised they scheduled it for when they did, you know.
1: And but, Seinfeld was the same night.
0: Right,
1: at
0: yes.
1: Buddy Holly.
0: Yeah, I haven't heard anything about that. Did anybody in the gang go to Seinfeld? I'd love to hear how that was, because I thought about going to that, too, but I was boring this weekend, I guess. But yeah, if anybody went, I'd like to hear how that went as well.
1: Well, they said it, so I just Googled it, and it was officially sold out prior to the show, so the attendance there was like 2,200 people.
0: Okay.
1: But what was the George Strait concert?
0: Oh, yeah. Yeah, you look at that, like, what, 62,000 or whatever both nights?
1: And
0: yeah.
1: Even with both of ours combined, or both of those two events.
0: Well, you know, you think about that. I wonder if, you know, because that was in April, and, you know, it's you got to lay out some cash, you know, to go to concerts, and, you know, when you get something new to wear, and you go to dinner, and then the money you spend at the concert. That's still, you know, June coming around. That hadn't been that long ago and that many people. So maybe Luke Bryan just kind of suffered from Tech being out and then everybody spending all their concert money on George Strait, perhaps. Plus, it's vacation season. I mean, it's just a lot of things, you know. And Seinfeld happened on the same night. That's crazy. All right, let's play the one-second song, and we'll do Luke Bryan this morning. Luke Bryan, not tickets, but Luke Bryan. Yeah, tickets for this past Friday night's concert. No, we'll play Luke Bryan on the one-second song. So everybody already knows the artist, but let's just see if you can figure out the songs. And Katie Jo, you were there. So,
1: I know, the pressure's on this one. You keep throwing that out.
0: I know, yeah, you were there. You should know all of these. I don't know he did any of these in the concert necessarily. I don't know. These are just Luke Bryan songs that I thought we'd try here. All right, here is song number one. And by the way, Sonic text line, if you want to play along, see if you can guess the songs.
1: 806-900-9630.
0: All right, here's song number one. Okay. Does that ring a bell for you? Do you know that one? Would you like to hear it again?
1: Yeah, one more time.
0: Okay, here we go.
1: Okay. Is it Roller Coaster?
0: Ooh, nice.
1: Yes.
0: Wow,
1: okay.
0: Very
1: I just
0: good.
1: Hear the lyrics.
0: Did he do that one?
1: He did. Yeah.
0: Okay. All right. Yeah. I was like that one.
1: I want to say he played that one, and then that was probably close to whenever the band just left, and then it was just Luke out there with his guitar, and that's when it really turned up. I mean, he was just so good.
0: Really? Okay.
1: Yeah. I thought it was great.
0: All right. Roller Coaster. Yes, you're right. Who got that? Tina, of course.
1: Oh, Tina got that one. Yes.
0: Yeah, Tina always. Tina's good. Tina and Gina usually nail all of them. Anybody else get that? Or is Tina the only one?
1: Tina's the only one.
0: Wow, Tina. Way to go. All right. Here is song number two. Oh, this is a good one. I've always liked this one.
1: Is it? I want to say it's my first gut is Play It Again.
0: It's not that Play one. It Again. Why don't you just tell me you meant Play It Again because you weren't sure.
1: Yeah, Play It Again.
0: Okay, here it is. Okay. That's all you get. Familiar?
1: Okay, I'm not going to lie. I can't recognize that one, but Tina's guessing Fast.
0: And Tina is correct.
1: And Tony L guessed Fast.
0: Yeah.
1: Way
0: okay.
1: to go, y'all.
0: Yeah, Fast by Luke Bryan. Yeah, that's a good song, too. All right. Here's one I think everybody should get this one. Pretty sure. I mean, this one's probably the easiest of all of them. So, all right. Are you ready?
1: Hit it.
0: Okay. Yeah, all right. All right. Here it is. The third 1 second song. Okay. Do you know it?
1: One more time.
0: Okay. All right. Okay. See, I thought you know.
1: Okay. Is it Hunting Fishing? and loving every day.
0: That is it. Fun fishing, loving every day. All right.
1: Oh, Kyle Yeager said, it's obvious I'm not a Luke fan.
0: Yeah, because Kyle's usually good, right?
1: Yeah, he usually always plays it.
0: All right. What was, yeah, Tina got it, right? Who else? Yeah, Tony L.
1: Lindsay.
0: Lindsay got it. Okay. All right, y'all. What was your absolute favorite song of the night? Is there one that stood out that you're like, man, that was the one I really liked? I'm putting you on the spot here.
1: It was either Roller Coaster or Play It Again.
0: Okay. All right. What's it?
1: Oh, but he did sing one, the Drink a Beer, where it's slow. And I feel like he was super emotional in that song. And so that one clicks differently with me now.
0: Well, that one, I think, is the one, I believe, is the one. It's something about his brother or something. Look that up. There's an emotional story behind that song, and I don't want to just throw that out there and say something wrong.
1: Well, I was, while he was playing that song, my brother just lost one of his friends, and so I videoed that and sent it to my brother. Oh, yeah, his brother Chris died in a car accident in 1996. And
0: yeah.
1: Then, his sister Kelly died unexpectedly in 2007, so he's lost two siblings.
0: Yeah, so I knew there was something sad, a connection for him with that song. So, all right. Well, then let's go with the other one. What'd you say? The other one you like, Roller Coaster?
1: Roller Coaster and Play It Again.
0: Okay,
1: I gave you my top three.
0: Okay, all right. What was the third one?
1: Drink a Beer.
0: Okay. Play It Again, Drink a Beer, and Roller Coaster. Okay. Mm-hmm. All right. Okay.
1: Pick one.
0: Yeah. I'm going to pick this one. I'm like a man. I've already forgotten the other two. This is the only one I can remember now. It's like going to the grocery store. Can you text those to me so I can remember? All right.

0: roller coaster. That is Luke Bryan. Yeah, Luke Bryan. I hesitated there for a minute. I was like, wait, it's not Luke Bryan.
1: I think that was Luke.
0: Gosh, man, my last 10 minutes, I don't know what happened. I suddenly got stupid. I don't know what. That's weird. Anyway, yes, Luke Bryan. All right, thank you. All right, well, so that one's in the books. Okay, well, we'll look forward to Riley Green now. So.
1: Oh, I can't wait for that.
0: Yeah, that's going to be good. Again, a reminder, those tickets go on sale Friday at 10 for Riley Green. So, all right. The new number one song this week on the country chart. Any idea what the new number one song is?
1: Oh, I'm going to take a guess.
0: Okay.
1: Taylor Swift.
0: It is not Taylor Swift, actually. That the Toy Story thing, which that opens up too.
1: Wow.
0: This weekend. Yeah. It's not that one. It's one that's been kind of climbing the charts for a few weeks, but someone who's super popular. Female.
1: Ella?
0: Yes. It is Ella. Yeah.
1: Wow.
0: Yeah, Be Her finally got to the number one slot
1: awesome.
0: There.

0: Be Her, Ella Langley. That is the number one song this week. Congrats to Ella and all the Ella fellas who are excited today.
1: All the Ella fellas.
0: Yeah. All right. Let's see here. So over the weekend, it felt like maybe the rest of the nation maybe has cooled off a little bit on tech hate, at least on social media. It's still there, but it wasn't quite as intense and ongoing and never-ending as it was last week. So I was like, okay, that's nice. Maybe people are going to move on with their life just a little bit, and maybe we can stop talking about how college football is going to be destroyed if Brendan Sorsby plays a game for Tech. I mean, I've heard so much of that, and I'm like, well, he played games last year for Cincinnati and the year before that, and we didn't destroy college football. We're still doing it, right? I think there's a season coming up, I believe, right?
1: Yeah.
0: So it hadn't been destroyed. Tech softball, doing well. They've got, you know, the portal. They've got a pitcher from LSU who is the number one pitcher in the portal. So that's a big one there. And then they got a player from Purdue who's an outfielder who will probably, be the one that replaces Maya Davis, who's an All-American, you know, great player for Tech. And that girl, what is her? I know that's. I'm still trying to get to know their names. It's Hevner. Yeah, Hevner is the pitcher. And then Mariah. Yeah, what is
1: start
0: it?
1: With a P.
0: Polar thing.
1: Yeah,
0: Polar.
1: That's right.
0: Polar. I'm not sure how she says her name, but she was like one of the best hitters in the country. I mean, she batted .555, which is incredible, and she's a good outfielder too. So she'll be the one probably trying to replace Maya Davis, which, I mean, she was a great player. You know, it's hard to just replace a player like that, but this would be somebody who has a really good shot at doing that. So it's nice to see Tech still, you know, actively involved in the portal to help augment the team. And they're losing some players in the portal, too, notably Sam Lincoln, who I think she'll end up somewhere pretty good, probably. She's really good. I wish she would have stayed. But you never know what the backstory is on any of these things. You know, it's like, sometimes, you know, teams have a different plan, and they tell someone, hey, look, you know, probably if you want to go explore, this might be a good time to do that. I think Sam Lincoln was good enough that maybe they didn't want to lose her. But a player like that, I mean, she showed enough to where she's pretty talented. She can probably get a nice NIL deal somewhere as well. Mm-hmm. If that is because Tech is the only team that participates in NIL, apparently. the only team that pays anybody. And so maybe she can't. She probably will just sign somewhere out of friendship and goodwill. That's how all these other teams build their teams,
1: yeah.
0: Just out of friendship and goodwill. They're not paying anybody any NIL money. So I think everybody knows that. That's only a Tech thing there. So.
1: And I don't know if this comment from Carl is too soon, but he said, number one pitcher, let's just make sure there was no gambling at the last college.
0: Right. I know, right, Carl?
1: Do you think that they've realistically changed how they, or what, I don't know. Like, I wonder if Tech has changed their recruiting to where they dig a little deeper or ask different questions.
0: I would think you would have to now. I mean, I think that, you know, because, look, I do think that Tech, you know, Tech is known as a school that has a really, really high-quality compliance department, and they really do try to do things the right way.
1: Yeah.
0: I mean, they really do.
1: They do.
0: And they've done that for a long time. And so this whole Sorsby thing with the gambling, did they do their due diligence? I keep seeing people say, oh, they didn't do their due diligence. Okay, I guess. But, man, what did they have a way of knowing, or would you even think that? Were rumors out there about it? I never heard anything about Brendan Sorsby having any kind of gambling issue.
1: No,
0: you know?
1: It's like not until somebody got mad and then they caused all this ruckus.
0: See, and that's where I think Cincinnati leaked all that information, you know. Because they got bent that they went to Tech. That's just my opinion. I don't know. I don't really know. But I would think that after this episode, I do think probably they will look into that kind of stuff a little bit deeper. I would think all colleges will. Because the fact of the matter is, Brendan Sorsby, there is no way he's the only college player that is gambling. And probably the only one, he's not the only one that gambled on the team he played for either. All these guys, man, I mean, gambling has been, it is so mainstream now, and a lot of these players have grown up in an era where gambling is embraced and advertised on every single game you watch. And so the idea that, you know, all these fan bases that are sitting here, you know, screaming about this, it's like, look, man, better chill out, because it's probably more widespread than people know.
1: Well,
0: it has to be.
1: Yeah, you look back to, I mean, the whole steroids thing, even mm-hmm. with like the MLB and all of the professional teams.
0: Yeah.
1: It's not a problem until you know about it. I mean, right. Now it'll be addressed differently.
0: Right. And so, and that doesn't mean that it's right or that right. It's like, well, it shouldn't matter because everybody's doing it. No, it's not that. It's just that everybody takes this moral high ground on this deal when, in fact, chances are pretty good that they got guys on their own team that are gambling and maybe doing the same type of stuff. So I don't know. That's why it's always interesting when people really get crazy to rush to judgment on things, you know. So
1: we'll my mother always told me, don't throw stones from a glass house.
0: That's right. Yes. People people in glass houses shouldn't throw stones.
1: Yeah.
0: My dad always used to say people in stone houses shouldn't throw glass. My dad just had a weird sense of humor about things like that, but he would always say that, and it would be the kind of thing he would say it in something, and people that they would look and like be like, what? And then they take a few seconds, and then they would laugh. But he did it on purpose, though. He knew what it was, but he would just twist things like that, and people would just go, ha, wait, oh yeah, that's actually kind of funny, you know. So, all right. Well, anyway, the portal looking good for Tech in softball. So. Still waiting for basketball to make some moves.
1: Yeah, you know,
0: I'm worried about basketball.
1: What's that update?
0: I don't know. There's just not a lot happening there. I've heard that Tech maybe is going to go after some international players, and there was some kind of deal where the chance for at international players was just about to open or something. I don't know. I haven't followed that really closely. I just know that they've still got a lot of slots left on the roster for basketball. So. But everything else seems to be going well. Tech football actually got a few commits over the weekend as well. They had a bunch of guys in town visiting and on official visits and everything, and got at least two commits, I think, this weekend. So you can always check out my friend Jarrett Johnson at InsideTheRedRaiders.com. He's the one that's got all the great information, so you can check it out there. It's worth a nice subscription to that, too, by the way. But no, Jarrett does a really good job. He's on the Rockin' Pregame Show with me on Rock 101 when we do that. We're on hiatus right now because of the summer, but we'll be back in August for that. So you can read up on the Texas Tech commits that they got. And they're loaded, too. Did you know Texas Tech football has it's the highest per-player rating of any team in the nation right now for football? I think A&M is number one overall in recruiting. Tech is like, I think, like maybe number two or something, but they do have the per player rating is like 92 point something, which is incredible.
1: That is insane.
0: Because there was a time not too long ago where Tech's per player rating might have been something like 85 or 86, and now it's all the way to 92. So
1: wow.
0: That's pretty elite right there. So, all right, we'll move along here.
1: I was trying to find the basketball. It looks like, I don't know how accurate this is, though.
0: Yeah, they've got, it's like, you know, Dakari Spear, the guy there, he's the high school guy coming in, 6'5", 190. He was like a four-star guy that's signed. He'll be playing this season. And then transfers, yeah, Gibbs Lawhorn, I think he's like a guard of some sort. Demarion Dennis, Cruz Davis. Yeah, they got a bunch of guards. And they need some big guys.
1: Yeah,
0: really have a shot at really competing in the Big 12 in a big way. So, I'm sure Coach McCaslin knows that.
1: I mean, the 6'5" guy, at least there's some.
0: But you know, in basketball these
1: no,
0: days,
1: 6'5"
0: is like a guard. I mean, that's like a little dude. You know, isn't that funny?
1: Right, when I said that, I'm like next to 7'1" and all. Yeah,
0: yeah. You need guys that are 6'10", 6'11", 7 foot. You need those kind of guys. Yeah, 6'5" guy is considered a small guy, you know, a little point guard guy or something.
2: Yeah, that's funny. Wow.
0: All right. Well, hey, here's something for you. You know, it is summer now, and I know that Raider Flooring, summer is their busiest season. 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

0: I never lie. That is Zach Top. I promise. All right. It's 8:43. That's lame. All right. We still have the road trip in summer going on with the United Express. You can scan the QR code at any United Express location to enter to win. We've got a trip to see Megan Maroney coming up in August in Dallas, or maybe a Six Flags getaway for your family. One-night hotel, $200 gas card, and then the tickets, of course. So that's pretty cool. Everybody likes to get out of town or get away a little bit every summer. Yeah, I don't know. I still don't know if I'm going to get out of town. I'm going to take vacation coming up soon, but I think I may just be sticking around here. I'm going to do a little road trip or something somewhere, but staycation. Not do anything. Yeah, not do anything major this year. The last several summers, we've gone and done some big road trip, and which I love doing that, and going to like the Yellowstone or Nashville or doing some things like that. But this year, I don't know. I think we're just going to kind of lay low and do some things around the house probably. So you do anything fun?
1: We don't have a whole lot planned. My kids are going to go to the Peach Jamboree in Fredericksburg next weekend.
0: What is that all about?
1: They are going to have fun.
0: The celebration of peaches, really seriously? Is that what it is?
1: Or? Yeah, it's a huge, they have the rodeo, I think, and concerts, and they just go and have a blast.
0: Oh, okay.
1: Daniel's uncle is big in the Forest Service, and so he does a lot with the, that stuff.
0: That's awesome. You know, that
1: well, he
0: stuff.
1: Did like the forestry. Trolley tours through Fredericksburg, and so he knows it all very well, and he's very well connected, so my boys kind of get to go and beat bop. And he's done a lot of things, so.
0: Okay. That's the way you described it. That was good. Oh, man. You know, that stuff that those forestry guys do, you know, just all forest kind of stuff, you know.
1: Yeah.
0: All right. My son and daughter-in-law were just in Fredericksburg. So, do you like to go to I like to go to Fredericksburg. That's always a fun weekend.
1: I do. They have an airport motel that you can fly into. Nobody under 18 can stay there, but it's a really cool, old-timey feel.
0: Like, so it's like a kind of like an Airbnb kind of place or something. And you literally can fly a plane in there and stay there.
1: Yep. You fly your plane in, you get out, you walk your bags and check into your room. And then it has like a big tiki hut and a bar out there where you can watch other planes come and go.
0: That's really cool.
1: Yeah.
0: I've never stayed at that. Do you have to have an airplane to stay there?
1: No.
0: Or is it anybody can stay there?
1: Anybody can stay there.
0: Okay. All right. That's kind of cool. We used to go, there's a place in Denver when it's like my father-in-law used to take us there. It's like one of the smaller airports around Denver. It's not Denver International, but just one of the little regional airports. And there was, I'm trying to think what the name of it was. It had kind of a name that went along with an airport too, but it had like a little restaurant and you could actually go and you sit there and next to the windows and watch planes land and taxi around. So it was kind of cool. What was that place called? Gosh, that's going to bug me now. Can't
1: Trade
0: think what
1: Winds
0: it was called.
1: In Amarillo is kind of doing that.
0: Okay.
1: And then I think that one here is kind of doing that too.
0: Oh, really?
1: Maybe long term.
0: I think I probably need to get out more.
1: Yeah.
0: So, yeah. I'll
1: you need a plane, Jeff.
0: Yeah. Yes. Note to self, get a plane. That's exactly what I need. Do you ever fly the plane? Because Daniel's a pilot, right?
1: He is. Yeah. No. If we ever had issues up there, I need to take some more classes because I hear him go through his whole checklist. And in that moment, I feel like, I would hope it would all replay in my head and I could get us down. I think I could get us down.
0: Do you think you know enough to where if you found yourself in a situation, God forbid, that you had to get on the radio, and it's like, you know, and they could talk you.
1: Oh, yeah.
0: They could talk you into a landing.
1: For sure.
0: Do you know enough? Really?
1: We might not have a landing gear when we get there, but we're going to be on the, we'll get to the ground safely.
0: Any landing you can walk away from is a successful landing, right?
1: Exactly.
0: Yeah. That's impressive, though, because I don't know if I would know enough to even, you know, if they're radio. Okay, do you see that knob on your left? No. What does it look like? It looks like a knob. Okay. I mean, I just don't know if I would know enough to be able to even sit there and take instructions. That's impressive.
1: I think Daniel unintentionally probably knew that I wasn't ever going to ask or like learn all the things. So he just says it all out loud every time. And so now it's kind of a little game. I'll just say the check things with him.
0: Okay. All right. Well, that's fun. Okay. Well, that's
1: now
0: nice.
1: Now I'm seeing
0: to know.
1: He just shifted the full perspective so that I would get it together and actually learn.
0: Okay. Hey, whatever, how it worked out, it sounds like it's pretty good. So you know what the rudders are and You know, that kind of stuff.
1: Yeah, I keep trying to talk Courtney. And there are these two girls on TikTok that they're in their 30s and they just got their pilot's license. And they fly all over, so they don't even have to wait for their husbands to be their pilots.
0: Wow.
1: Her confidence isn't there with us yet.
0: So do you want to get a pilot's license? Would you like to do that, or you're not really that into it?
1: I don't really want the pressure that comes with it.
0: Yeah.
1: I mean, it's kind of, I think I would do it. It's just not something that I'm like, oh, I definitely want to get it.
0: Yeah, okay.
1: Because Daniel has it. I'm just like, go fly somewhere.
0: Just let him do all
1: that. Yeah.
0: Okay.
1: You deal with that stress.
0: Okay, yeah, okay. That's fine. Well, it's cool, though, that you do think you know enough to where you could take the controls if you needed to. So does y'all's plane that y'all fly, does it have like two of the I don't know anything about
1: two,
0: it. That sounds stupid. You know, the steering
1: you don't
0: wheel
1: sound
0: kind
1: stupid.
0: Of things
1: yeah,
0: or whatever.
1: We can both.
0: You could be
1: a co-pilot. I am his co-pilot. Okay. I am a very good co-pilot.
0: Okay, very nice.
1: You guys want some peanuts?
0: Oh,
1: some water?
0: So you're like the flight attendant, mm-hmm. even. Yeah, okay. Wow, that's impressive. Okay.
1: I wear a lot of hats.
0: You know, when you talk about a subject you don't know a lot about, it makes you feel really stupid like that. I'm sitting here, I never thought about, what are those things called? Like, they're not steering wheels, are they?
1: No, they are,
0: What do you call it? Here, grab the controls. It's got to have a better name than controls, right?
1: Absolutely. Hold on.
0: Grab the wheel? Is it just a...
1: The yoke.
0: A yoke. Okay.
1: Yeah. Grab the yoke.
0: Okay. All right. I'll be. So you know,
1: here we go. Kyle Yeager was trying to help us out.
0: The yoke. Okay. Thank you.
1: Thank you, Kyle.
0: The yoke. Okay. Yeah. I'm not a pilot. I don't know anything about that. Okay. Colorado Karen. Yeah. Give Colorado Karen. Jeff, it might be Centennial Airport. Yeah. Okay. That may be where it is. It had a clever little name that I don't know if it's still there or not. But the restaurant had a clever little name that sounded like, you know, airplane kind of stuff. I sound so dumb here. I thought Kathy, if Kathy's listening here, she's been wrangling dogs this morning. We got to take one to the
1: perfect
0: vet
1: landing.
0: No, I don't think that was it. No. But that may be at Centennial. I just can't remember which airport it's at. There's several little regional airports around there. Perfect landing. It doesn't sound like it. Kathy would probably know. All right, I'll have to
1: okay.
0: get back to you on that one. It's not important. It's just that now it's just going to bug me now. So, I when I get something like this stuck in my head, I can't let go of it. This will be my whole day now. We'll be researching what the name of that place was. And it may have closed. It may be something different now. And it may be the perfect landing. But I was thinking it was something else. It's not important now. I'll move on with my life.
1: Are you sure?
2: You've already stepped on a Lego, argued about a lunchbox, and you're only on your first cup of coffee. You deserve a laugh. Wake it up with Jeff, Mudflap, and the gang on 96.3 KLLL, your official mom sanity break.
0: Okay, this just in. Yes. You know, it is perfect landing. Kathy just texted me. She said, yeah, perfect landing. So, yes, that what Colorado Karen was saying was correct. It just didn't, it didn't ring a bell. But that's it. Perfect
1: that's
0: landing.
1: It.
0: So, thank you, Colorado Karen, and thank you, Kathy. So, all right. Now, see? Now I can get on with my life.
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4: 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Butch, Chad, Lindsay Lindsay.

0: All right. Well, have a good day, Katie Joe. We'll be back here tomorrow morning. Kanaya is in next to get you all settled in your work day.
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1: Here's what you missed on Jeff Mudflap and the Gang.
2: So we're talking about first summer job. 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Yours was what, making fried chicken?
3: Oh, that chicken was so good at Rex's Chicken. Oh, man, they had that big old fluffy bread. And
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2: Okay.
3: Yeah.
2: All right.
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The way you say I love you too's like rain on an old tin roof.

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He's going to be here September 12th at the United Supermarkets Arena. 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

0: 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And now another song that sounds like Love It.
1: She was storming through the house that day, and I could tell she was leaving. And I thought, oh, she'll be back, till she turned around and pointed at the wall and said,

Jordan Davis for you, 96.3 KLLL. Dave with you on this Monday. Hope you had a good weekend. Did you get enough rain? Think we might get a little bit more. It's Jake Owen on KLLL.

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96.3. Well, the FIFA World Cup just began, but Argentina has already won the title of most attractive fan base. Yeah, a new poll. You know, there's always a poll for that. They asked 3,000 American soccer fans which country has the best-looking fans. You figured they'd say America, right? Nope, they said Argentina. They were at the top. Coming in second was Brazil, followed by the U.S. in third.

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1: She

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0: Here's what you missed on Jeff Mudflap and the Gang.
1: What was the weirdest thing about being on the Amtrak?
2: The guy doing drugs beside me was the most interesting
3: thing. Oh, my Atlanta.
2: Let's see. What else was pretty weird? And then the couple that was arguing while I was traveling, too. That was interesting. I mean, I was like, can you just be quiet? I just want
1: to sleep. You're trying to sleep, yeah.
2: I was. I mean, hindsight's 20/20. I would have got a single cab and got one of those, you know, sleepy places, you know, the beds, you know.
3: Sleeper. As opposed,
2: yeah, sleeper. Yeah. Yeah.
3: One of those sleepy things.
4: Sleepy place.
3: A nap hut.
0: Good morning. Turn it up. Wake the fun up with Jeff Mudflap and the Gang.
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96.3. That's going to do for me, Dave. 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More music and fun all day long. 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

Man, I'm loving these cloudy days in mid-June. 96.3 KLLL. Hey there, it's Damon Scott. Keeps it from getting too hot. It's only 74 in Lubbock. Got a slight chance of rain today, too. 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

Of course, us being in Texas, I was hoping the Spurs would win it. 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

Shelton, as well as Bailey Zimmerman, Cody Johnson, Ella Langley, and many more. They'll all be a part of the 2026 CMA Fest. It's going to be a big three-hour show that will air on ABC 1 week from this Thursday. 96.3 KLLL.

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TS5. 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That's Taylor Swift's brand new song from the movie, I Knew It, I Knew You. 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

0: Here's what you missed on Jeff Mudflap and the Gang.
1: So we're talking about first summer job. Some kids could be having that very first summer job. So, yeah, mine was working on a pecan orchard hoeing weeds. Yours was what, making fried chicken?
2: Oh, that chicken was so good at Rex's Chicken. Oh, man, they had that big old fluffy bread. And
1: you sure this was a job at a chicken place?
2: Yeah.
1: Okay.
2: Yeah.
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Jeff Scott and for JT this afternoon. The top five movies from the box office this past weekend. At number five, you had Masters of the Universe, Backrooms at four, Scary Movie, then Obsession. And your number one movie was Disclosure Day, about the aliens. Skipping rocks.

few minutes ago, I was mentioning the top movies this past weekend. I just saw something here where 78% of us admit to sneaking candy into movie theaters. I'll plead the fifth.

Saw where Dustin Lynch has signed on to another year of Crash My Playa with Luke Bryan. Luke Bryan sort of, in a way, crashed our playa Friday night here in Lubbock.

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If you took some pictures, any of us shared those with us, text them to us. We'd love to see them. Here's Luke with Country Girl on KLLL.

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0: Amanda Lawrence, and I just won the Philly Freedom Flyaway to see Morgan Wallen and Ella Langley
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This past Friday, Keith Urban released his new album called Flow State. It is an album of yacht rock covers. It is so good. That's the only thing I listened to all weekend. Here's one of the standouts, Summer Breeze on KLLL.

0: what you missed on Jeff Mudflap and the Gang.
1: What was the weirdest thing about being on the Amtrak?
2: The guy doing drugs beside me was the most interesting
3: thing. Oh, my Lanta.
2: Let's see, what else was pretty weird? And then the couple that was arguing while I was traveling, too, that was interesting. I mean, I was like, can you just be quiet? I just want
1: You're
2: to
1: trying to sleep, yeah.
2: I was. Right. I mean, hindsight's 20/20. I would have got a single cab and got one of those, you know, sleepy places, you know, the beds, you know,
3: sleeper.
2: As opposed, yeah, sleeper, yeah, yeah,
3: understanding. One of those sleepy things,
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3: a nap hut.
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0: 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This is really good. 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It's called Horseback.
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